0: Jays baseball is more than a game. It's Canada's team, and CJYM 1330 is here with every pitch, stolen base, and home run.
1: Guerrero with a fly ball to right. He's hit it well. It is gone.
0: Live Blue Jays baseball. We bring the game. You bring the hot dogs and peanuts.
1: Got him! Jeff Hoffman strikes out Cody Bellinger, and the Blue Jays have done it.
0: From the first pitch to the final out, your home for Toronto Blue Jays baseball is CJYM 1330.
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0: online app, and our latest Celebrate Summer photo contest winner is up online. We're heading into the final week with our last theme, A Summer to Remember, so send in your best summer photo online or through social media for your chance to win the latest weekly prize and the grand prize of a Weber barbecue. I'm Cooper Douglas.
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2: 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Near Bigger, nearly 16

0: Asia with the heat of the moment on Southern Saskatchewan's best music. It is Chris along with you filling in for Rob Carney this morning. And that wraps things up for myself. I am all complete and getting ready to work in the other tasks for the day because there's always something to do no matter where you are. Tara Garcia going to be taking things over here in the 10 o'clock hour, plus the remainder of your information update, news, weather, and sports is all coming up shortly. I'll be back tomorrow morning at 6 a.m. to take you through Southern Saskatchewan's best music. And as always, it's not goodbye, but we'll see you later.
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2: 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Near Bigger, the province is investing nearly $16 million to rebuild the subgrade on 24 kilometers of Highway 51. Work began last year and is expected to wrap up this fall with paving planned for 2027.

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2: 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Wilkie residents are being asked to stay clear of an active demolition site at 110 2nd Avenue East. 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

0: The music you remember from the station that never forgets, Montreal's Box and Closer Together. 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